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2: 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You got your family back and you got your smile. And you promised your sister that you

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And I find myself believing, believing in you, believing in love. And I'm slipping deeper

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1: I know you moved on to someone new. 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

in the ashtray, reminiscing on those past days. 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And I traveled around the world, think where you living at now. I heard you moved to Austin, got an apartment and settled down. And every once in a while, I start texting, write a paragraph, but then I delete the message. Think about you like a pastime.